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Doc took the hours of 3 and 4. 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
1: Father, in the name of Jesus, we just pray that you wake up the West, Lord.
0: LA, Valley, East Side, West Side, Sac, Formento, Vallejo, the Hillside.
1: They are not like us, but we want to be like you. In Jesus' name.

0: because the ladies will not be happy with me. 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
1: Married.
0: Married? 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

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Still stepping on like somebody ain't picking up dog piles. Yeah, you know.

0: 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Aye, Humber now. Yeah, get to Humber now. Humber now. Yeah, get to Humber now.
1: Aye,
0: Humber now. Yeah, get to Humber now.
1: Asaga man. 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
2: 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Tops, curiosidades musicais, literatura, mundo digital e muito mais. 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

0: 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I see it again, sir.
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0: 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Who must be the most big?